0: your rump. Just shake your rump. Check baby, check baby, 1, 2, 3, 4. Check baby, check baby, 1, 2, 3. Check baby, check baby, 1, 2. 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Check baby, check baby, 1, 2, 3. Check baby, check baby, 1, 2. Check baby, check baby, 1.
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the night before the revolution, I was Romero from the place to symphony, the Latin piano, popping corks and blasting bullets. The habanera dances in the streets, and like every night, Pedro Camacho sells peanuts.

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Step on my blue face, you. Make it do in the family, off my blue face, you.

Whoa, yeah. 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How, how, how, how. I'll shoot you right now. 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Whoa, baby, I gotta crave you.

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I love you, baby. Like God knows I do. Take your love and baby one more time. Oh, do the stomp. Do the stomp. Oh, yeah. Oh, yeah.

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Well, home, baby, I feel so good to you, where I'm going.

Yeah, I love you, baby. You the red whistle. I love you, baby. You the red whistle. Baby, I love you so.

Yeah. 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Yeah. Love you, feel that love all one more time. I'm going home. I'm going home. I'm going home. Yeah. Get home, baby. Look out, baby. I'm coming to get you one more time. Oh,